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Thanks for hanging out. It's Stacey with you. Now, Falling in Reverse, no tour dates right now. They're not really even announcing a new album yet, but they've got a new song, of course, with Corey Taylor and Serj Tankian called

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And hey, wake up with Jackson Monday morning, starting at 6 right here. 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

to say if your boss asks you to work this weekend? I can't. 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

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You and a guest could go to Vancouver to catch the boys in the M72 World Tour. Opening night in Vancouver. 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
1: Thanks for hanging out. It's Stacy with you. 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
1: Thanks for hanging out. Jimmy Eat World doing that anniversary show. Anniversary of Bleed American. You realize it turned 25 years old just in July, so they're doing a Hollywood Bowl show November 6th.

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1: Lars, Kirk, James, Robert, and you, and a friend in Vancouver. 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This is super cool. 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

Arkansas's rock station, 100.3 The Edge. It kind of made me sad a little bit when the Rolling Stones said that they were going to take this year off from touring. I just wonder if maybe that's it. I don't want to say that out loud. It's just my own personal thoughts, but they did put out that last album, Foreign Tongues. I have it on vinyl. I got it from work, but just wondering what's next. It is Linkin Park. It's Faint. I mean, those guys have had such an amazing run.

Arkansas's Rock Station, 100.3 The Edge. I'll tell you what, a show that I would have loved to have gone to is on Friday, AC/DC did a makeup show in Jersey. And the Foo Fighters freaking opened for them. Hit after hit, I am sure. I mean, maybe they recorded that for something. I definitely watch. It is the Foo's newest. It's

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It's happening at Razorback Stadium. 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

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Hi, it's Mel Taylor. 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

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If you loved Spider-Man, Brand New Day, I mean, I had friends that have seen it more than once. Hence, making like $2 billion domestic, three highest grossing movie of all time. Anyways, now they're going to put out additional footage. So they haven't released the date.

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100.3 The Edge, Arkansas's rock station. What would you do? This guy in North Texas, he went to the ATM and he found a little bag. Had $128,000 in it. Had some checks and things. Looks like it belonged to a Chick-fil-A. And so he went to like the nearest location. Manager said it was not theirs. He called the police. Returned all of the money. $124,000. I guess there was a Brinks technician that was working on the ATM and was supposed to put it in and forgot. What would you

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Ever hear us play a song and you want to know the title and the artist? You can get that right on our website. Just look for recently played songs at Edge Little Rock.

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0: and Dolls Rock Station, 100.3 The Edge. Nice and chill, a little Pink Floyd, pondering life for a moment. Just like one of those songs, or actually any Pink Floyd song is for me anyways. I got a request for Brandy. Wanted to hear some 30 Seconds to Mars. Band's been pretty quiet lately.
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So tonight, this band will wrap up their tour, and it's been very successful. Most dates sold out, if not all. It is Bill Murray with A Day to Remember. It's such a great song. The song is called Always.

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1: 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Cannot believe it. It's already Halloween coming up so soon. Get your costume early, right? To get what you want to wear. And maybe it doesn't fit. You can still have time to return it. All the stuff is in stock. I mean, people are going to go crazy this year, I feel like, for Halloween. It's Bad Wolves. It's Zombie.

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I've always been obsessed with Guinness World Records. I would love to accomplish one of them. I thought this was kind of fun. Nearly 300 canines descended on this Nevada water park for an event that actually broke the Guinness World Record for the most dogs attending a dog pool party. I don't know. I just thought that was fun. It's a perfect circle.

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Arkansas's rock station, 100.3 The Edge. I got brand new music from Motionless in White, and it features Skylar Gray, who has been in so many things with Eminem, Dr. Dre, Rihanna. 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

Arkansas's Rock Station, 100.3 The Edge. Austin City Limits Festival is happening this weekend and next weekend. 21 Pilots play tonight. You can catch it on Hulu and Disney+. There are certain performances that they are sort of featuring on the channel.

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It's Mel on Arkansas's Rock Station, 100.3 The Edge. 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
1: Can we get some Red Hot Chili Peppers? 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
0: 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Just make sure you have us as your number one preset. Click that talk back button. It's Danny California.

Arkansas's Rock Station, 100.3 The Edge, Stone Temple Pilots with the Big Empty. And this is my last request in for today. It's for Ryan, who is headed into work this early Sunday morning. Wanted the new one from Papa Roach.

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See that finger? Use it. 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
1: Very cool prize up for grabs, thanks to us and Q Prime. Oh, man. Opening night of the M72 World Tour for Metallica. So that starts up in May, and that runs through June. But do you want to go to Vancouver to catch the boys? Yes. You could be in the Snake Pit. That is a very, very cool spot to be in. So the prize doesn't end there. 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Thanks to Q Prime again. 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

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It's Stacy with you, and a huge shout out to the Edgeheads in Sherwood. We appreciate you keeping the rock alive. 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

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No bobbing for apples. Community spit isn't appealing to me. It's Rocktober.

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It's Stacy, and of course, October, Breast Cancer Awareness Month. 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
1: Thanks for hanging out. It's Stacy with you. Now, Metallica M72 World Tour continues, and that's May through June of 27. Metallica putting on a show, man. It truly is a world tour. So in Vancouver, we can send you and a friend for opening night. Yes, to Vancouver. So make sure you got your passport, I guess, but the snake pit is where we would put you. Insane prize. It's all thanks to Q Prime, but be listening on the iHeartRadio app. Those are your marching orders. 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
1: It's Stacey. Now, Smashing Pumpkins, I mean, they've got a busy year ahead of them, but Billy Corgan really wants to do a Sphere show, Vegas Sphere, for Melancholy and the Infinite Sadness in particular. Now, if they did Tonight Tonight as an immersive experience and we're all vaudevillian, count me in. I'd go to that.

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Season 52 of SNL underway. They're a couple episodes deep. And this October 10th here, Shane Gillis is the host with Rosalia as the musical guest.

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1: Ivan Moody and Company, Five Finger Death Punch, they do have that 10th studio album out now called Legacy, with a bunch of new tunes. 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
1: Thanks for hanging out. It's Stacy with you, and time for Stacy's Hot Takes. 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We don't want to email the agent and go and take a look inside the house. 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
1: Stacy, hanging with you. Got any cool, fun activities this weekend? Pumpkin patches. If you do go to a pumpkin patch and you see any girls taking pictures of themselves, photobomb them.

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Arkansas's Rock Station, 100.3 The Edge. I asked the other day, you know, who do you think would play Ozzy Osbourne in this new documentary? Because they said they found someone. I asked on the talk back, I got Johnny Depp. Maybe it is Youngblood. I could see that. Or maybe it's just Jack Osbourne himself. Guess we'll find out soon enough. It's Under the Graveyard.

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100.3 The Edge, Arkansas's rock station. So pretty crazy for Papa Roach. They put this song out as part of the animated series for Netflix show. And global. I mean, this song is actually streamed more than any other Papa Roach song ever. It's called See You in Hell.

100.3 The Edge, Arkansas's rock station. I want to see the new Linkin Park documentary. It just came out a few days ago. It's pretty cool, you know, being firsthand straight from Johan in the band. So, you know, the real story, what's been going on over the last few years after Chester passed away. It's in theaters for a bit before it hits Hulu.

Metallica has taken over Razorback Stadium. Do you want to go to the show? 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Put us as your number one preset. Tap that contest.

0: Yes. Arkansas's rock station, 100.3 The Edge. Let's do random facts today, and I got some fun ones. There are six states where dogs are legally part of your family. New York, Alaska, California, Illinois, Maine, and New Hampshire. How about this one? The official bird of the city of Redondo Beach, California, is actually the Goodyear blimp. Thought that was fun. The next time you call something as American as apple pie, you might want to consider that apple pies nor apples originally came from America. Apples are, in fact, native to Asia. First recorded recipe for apple pie was actually written in England. Olive oil is actually juice, technically fruit juice, since olives are a fruit. A typical grown cat can jump between 5 and 6 times its height, that, you know, actually length, which is usually 8 to 9 feet. That would be the equivalent of a human jumping from the ground up to the 3rd floor. Think about that one. That's a look today at your random facts.
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I'm playing this song for you right now because I feel like you might just need it. I don't know. In Need for Sublime, it's Ensenada.

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Go Nickelback. This song, second week now in a row, number one on the rock Billboard charts, which is huge. They have not had a number one there since 2014. So more than a decade.

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Anytime I hear this song, I can't help but think about Scott Stapp on Bended Knee. Like, I can't not take it out of my brain. And nobody does that stance better than him. This is a request for CJ.

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You got to listen to Big Rock Mornings with Jackson. It's 6 to 10. Way to get up in the morning. 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

enjoy your weekend. 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

Arkansas's Rock Station, 100.3 The Edge. So Tombstone Pizza is offering these limited edition kits. They're calling them the pizza nobody asked for, but it's a frozen pizza that comes with packets of candy corn. You like cook it for a little bit. You put the candy corns on, you let them melt in, and then you eat it. Kits are available for like $1.31, but it's limited, so you have to go to their website. They're dropping however many each week. I don't even like candy corns, but I'm going to try to get one.

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Arkansas's Rock Station, 100.3 The Edge. Starting back up tomorrow, our $1,000 contest will be here. 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And $1,000 could be yours. It starts tomorrow morning.

Arkansas's Rock Station, 100.3 The Edge. 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

Arkansas's Rock Station, 100.3 The Edge. So many people use their cell phones in a disruptive way. You know, talking too loud on it. It's on speakerphone. The grocery store and the video calls make me crazy. But how about this? There's a movement to ban phones from fancy restaurants and bars, or to have like a no phones section, like the old non-smoking section. I'm kind of down for it, I think. I got new stuff from A Perfect Circle. It

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Dolls Rock Station, 100.3 The Edge. You might have needed that song for today. 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Good luck. That's a good one, but it ends tonight at midnight.

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Ever hear us play a song and you want to know the title and the artist? You can get that right on our website. 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

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You know, I could say where could things go wrong, but this company that's using this AI technology could already be in some big trouble because there have been some crashes, including some deadly crashes. People are using AI to install DIY self-driving on their cars. It costs like $1,000 for the kit with the cameras and the sensors and all of those things. But what? It turns ordinary cars into homemade self-driving experiments. I don't think so.

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Hi, it's Mel. I'm soon to get out of here. I hope you enjoy the rest of your afternoon and your evening. 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
1: It's 3 days grace. Jackson here. Just saw an article that said Americans spent more than, get this, $160 billion using that old buy now, pay later plan. This is according to research from the Federal Reserve economist. Experts say these plans are increasingly being used for everyday expenses, like groceries, you know, bills, transportation, even rent. Paying four payments accounted for about half of that, with one of those plans like up 80% since 2023. Kind of gives you a little insight on the economy right now when people are like, buy now, pay later on their groceries. Something's got to be done, man. And I just saw something yesterday that said, thanks to El Nino, we're going to see some significant hikes in things like coffee. I think I saw olive oil, bread, something to do with wheat, and a handful of other things just because the weather is going to screw up crops in other parts of the world. I don't care how expensive coffee gets. I'll put that on a buy now, pay later. I'm not giving up caffeine, man. No way. 25% interest on a pound of beans.

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1: As Pearl Jam Alive, back to 1991 for that one. The record 10, which was just groundbreaking. I mean, that whole era. Alice in Chains, Nirvana, Soundgarden. I think one of the best decades of music ever. Had a talkback request for this one. 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
1: As the Offspring, and that's going to wrap things up for me, Jackson. Thanks for hanging out, man. Thanks for listening. I'm going to go try to catch what's left of some football on Sunday. Hope you enjoy what's left of your weekend, and we'll catch you next time around, all right? Love you, mean it, bye.